Night Hockey Ball Arena tomorrow night, game two. Avs welcome the Knights back in. See what happens. Puck drop just after six tomorrow night. Slipknot as BPI rocks.

Look at Shinedown, 25 number one hits, man. That's what they've achieved with their new one, Safe and Sound. You've heard us play in, and the album's not even out yet. Just a couple days away. Like, damn. It's Sound of Madness at BPI. Yeah.

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I will see you tomorrow for Friday. Kick off your long weekend. Give you the last few keywords of $1,000 and go fund yourself. In the meantime, Gary Clark Jr. rocks BPI.

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It's Danger Dean. 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And happy Friday Eve. Let's kick things off with Evanescence. It's Afterlife on BPI.

107.9 KBPI rocks the Rockies. When would you say summer actually starts? We're going to talk about it coming up in 5 minutes. Here's the Autumn Kings now on KBPI.

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Right now, the Chili Peppers on KBPI.

This 3 seconds of BPI brought to you by Chewbacca.

107.9 KBPI. Oh, my abs. What the hell was that? Personally, don't think Wedgie should play another playoff game. That was hard to watch. Lost to the Vegas Knights in brutal fashion. Not a good start to the series. Game two tomorrow night. From ashes to new, this is Drag Me, and it's on BPI.

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Brandon Flowers from The Killers says no new Killers music this year, but he has teased solo projects. Somebody told me coming up after Papa Roach on BPI.

107.9 KBPI rocks the Rockies. Coming up in two songs, this is exciting. I've got an update on Aliens. First, it's Shinedown. They'll be at Widener Field, downtown Colorado Springs, July 31st, a KBPI Present show. 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

1079 KBPI. A firefighter from Berthoud was hit by a wrong-way driver on Saturday night near downtown Denver on I-25. He's in critical condition. Really hope he pulls through. Evanescence new stuff. Who will you follow on KBPI?

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Rob Zombie, Marilyn Manson, they hit Fiddler's Green September 12th. And we've got your tickets. Keep listening to win. 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

107.9 KBPI. They found a rabid bat in Fort Collins, northeast Fort Collins. No human exposure, but be careful as we get into the summer months. Rabies sounds like a pretty bad time. Got you new stuff now from Korn. Reward the Scars. It's on BPI.

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Metallica released a rough cut of their Fuel music video. You can see it at their YouTube page. All to promote the Reload box set coming out next month. Right now, Sleep Theory with Static on KBPI.

107.9 KDPI. Who says you can't learn anything from movies? Lessons we learn from movies coming up in two songs. Here's Five Finger Death Punch with new stuff, Eye of the Storm on KDPI. Oh,

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Tomorrow is the last day for Rock the Bank. We have 9 more chances for you to win $1,000. Your first chance coming up tomorrow morning at 9 a.m. with Willie B. and Scoop. Here's Linkin Park for you now on KBPI.

1079 KBPI. Southwest Airlines announced they'll now have nonstop flights to Alaska out of Denver. 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

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Going to be one of the last shows of the year. 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

1079 KBPI. Your criminal of the day comes from right here in Colorado. I'll tell you all about her coming up in 6 minutes. Right now, Evanescence. Who will you follow on BPI?

107.9 KBPI rocks the Rockies. You know who won't be taking any summer vacations together? Falling in Reverse is Ronnie Radke and Motley Crue's Tommy Lee. Tommy Lee's wife has a restraining order against Ronnie. Chill, dude. Right now it's The Offspring on BPI.

107.9 KBPI. My name's Danger Dean. Thank you so much for hanging out and playing along. I've got Shroom coming up after 12, and I'll be back tomorrow night at 7 to kick off the weekend. Enjoy the rest of your night. I'll talk to you then. Leaving you with the latest from Rob Zombie on BPI.

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I'm Shroom. 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

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I'm Shroom. 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

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My name's Shroom. 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

0: 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Oh, it worked. That's cool.
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I'm Shroom. Alexa, Siri, Google, they all know us by name. 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

0: good stuff, isn't it? I like that one, man.
1: Drag me.
0: Welcome to it, man. Your Friday. Here we are. Memorial weekend. Everything fired. Everybody's excited about that. Got any plans?
2: No. My aunt and uncle tend to go to like Fort Logan, go see grandma and grandpa. So on occasion, they'll just be like, hey, we're in the neighborhood. You want to come with? So if they drop that line, I'll probably go over Fort Logan. But other than that, no plans, really.
0: That's cool.
2: Just hanging out. Julie's babysitting tonight and tomorrow. So hopefully Sunday and Monday we get to hang out.
0: All right.
2: What are you doing this weekend?
0: Well, I'm sure it's... I bet it's going to involve those little kids of mine. I don't know. I think I got to get a couple of cars. So I sent a list to Brenton and basically... was like, hey, here's the cars I got so far for Cars for Christmas. I don't have a lot, so still doing some fundraising and all that crap. But I think I got to get a couple of those in some point this weekend. Within next week, and just shake them down so I could tell Brenton what parts they need so they can get those from the companies that are coming in. Mm. You know, it's one of those things you got to do a lot of the work before they say, you know, roll.
2: Sure.
0: So some of that stuff for the TV show that they're going to film here with the guys, I got to do now. So a lot of that I got to knock off this weekend or sometime within the next few days. So I imagine this weekend would probably be best if I can get the guys come out, maybe help shake a couple cars down. That'd be awesome. But outside of that, you know, it's a long weekend, and that means, and the weather's shaping up nice. Thank God it decided to be ugly during the week and nice on the weekend.
2: Sure.
0: Maybe some scattered showers tonight, I think. But for the most part, this weekend is nice. So, you know, 70s, I think, and 80s maybe by Sunday. Not sure about Monday. What does Monday say?
2: I don't know.
0: We're off on Monday, right?
2: Yes.
0: Sweet.
3: Flip-flopping
0: on Monday. So, I don't know. Probably a lot of dirt bike riding. Kids seem to be into that right now. I got a dumpster showing up on Tuesday, so we're starting spring cleaning crap. And Monica has promised me she's gonna, you know, she's gonna have stuff ready to throw away. Because I'm like, oh. God, yeah. So I'm excited about that for next week. Next week is gonna be throwing crap away week. Hey, I'm about to give away some project cars next week. It's like, yo, if you want an old beater, I might just be like, come get this car if you want it. just because I got to make room for some cars to Cars for Christmas.
2: Well, looks like you have plenty of opportunity. Looks like it is mostly sunny all weekend, including Monday.
0: Nice.
2: Looks like the afternoon thunderstorms that they were teasing have been pushed off to next Wednesday, Thursday, and Friday.
0: Wednesday, Thursday, Friday?
2: And Saturday. But that's going out like a full weekend.
0: Right, right, right.
2: So,
0: you know, those Colorado meteorologists, they don't know what the hell is going on.
2: Because, you know, 2 days ago they said it was going to be raining on Monday.
0: Right.
2: So
0: we'll see. We'll see about you and your silly predictions.
2: Did you get storms last night?
0: No.
2: Oh, because it looked like it was blown up in your area.
0: Oh, no. No. It's weird, isn't it, man? It looks like it does that all the time out where I'm at. I'm kind of right on the Palmer Divide. I'm in between Elizabeth and Parker.

0: You know, and it's so funny because you can look out there and, you know, sometimes we look down because when you come into Parker, you look way down on Parker. It's wild. You know, it's a big drop in elevation there. And you can see the clouds sitting on the, you know, I see it sitting on that ridge up there, sitting on the low end, looking like all hell is going to break loose. They look really dark. It's like, ooh, man, that looks sketchy. Nothing ever happens. Mm. Never. It never has a drop of rain come out of it. It's like, man, it's all bark, no bite. Come on, hit us. It's a couple years ago. It was 23. That's when we had those big, big, huge storms. That's the year it rained a lot. But in particular, the first week of June of that year, it was two back-to-back huge storms to the point where there were rivers like flowing from a neighbor's yard in front of my yard, you know, from all the runoff. It filled up that huge pond of mine in one night. Just, you know, millions of gallons. It's crazy. So, yeah, it could happen. Just hasn't for a few years. Anyway, we'll see. We'll dive into it, man. Happy Friday. Glad you're spending a little time with us, man. We're going to shake it up today. If we play anything that I heard when I came in the studio today, it is going to be a wild one. I came into something. I was like, Scoop, you all right? What's going on? I was like, damn, this is going to be a wild Friday.
1: I got a list.
0: All right. Ben Senfo's next is BPI.
2: 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Are we on TikTok? Who cares? 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
1: Hey, check this out. KBPI is also available on 95.7 HD2. And they have no idea. So, listen as much as you can before they find out. They're going to be pissed.

0: pretty good. The other night when we had that rainstorm, there was some good thunder to it. Right, it was going to come out and play in the rain a little bit, and it said, there was a lightning, a big clap of thunder, and he said, ah, and ran back in. It's too funny. So tell me about Star Wars, The Mandalorian and Grogu. It fires out this weekend, supposedly going to be huge. Star Wars back in theaters, blah, blah, blah, blah. This is a big one, right?
1: This is a bigger one, yeah.
0: All right, tell me about it. So Pedro Pascal returns as Mandalorian. He's got
1: Baby Yoda, a.k.a. Yeah. Grogu.
0: Baby Yoda.
2: Disney really hates when people call him Baby Yoda.
0: Why?
2: Because his name is Grogu. Yoda's his own thing.
0: But isn't he Baby Yoda?
2: Well, he's Grogu. He's his own thing.
0: But doesn't he eventually become Yoda?
2: Not the Yoda.
0: Oh, he's just one of the same?
2: Same species, yeah.
0: Okay. All right. Well, Grogu is whatever. He's cute. He's definitely cute. Tell me about the movie.
1: You know, I know very little about the movie. I know it's basically like a 2-hour long episode of the show, The Mandalorian.
0: Okay, but does it have all the players in it that it normally does? Is it right off the TV show, or is it right off another Star Wars movie?
1: So I have no idea what kind of special guests they have in this. One of the big guys that was in it before was Action Jackson, but he passed away.
0: Okay.
1: So, yeah, I'm not sure. Gina Carano, maybe she makes an appearance. I'm not sure.
0: So it's based off the TV show one?
1: It's based off the TV show, yeah.
0: Okay.
1: From what I've heard, it's basically like just another 2 episodes that sort of stand alone. Because each episode of that was an hour.
0: Huh.
1: So you just get like a 2-hour long episode of another adventure of theirs.
0: Well, he returns as Grogu's adopted father. And it looks like this is the first new Star Wars movie in 7 years. Sigourney Weaver is in it. Plays a colonel of the New Republic who's hunting down Imperial warlords. But in order to pay for some critical intel, she has to agree to rescue Jabba the Hutt's son, Rod of the Hutt.
1: Oh, okay.
0: From slavery. That's where Mando comes in. He accepts the assignment. Oh, in exchange for a new ship.
1: Oh, okay.
0: So, all right. We'll see how that shapes up. And apparently Jabba the Hutt's son... Jabba the Hutt's son, Rod of the Hutt, he's not the gluttonous dad.
1: Okay.
0: He's apparently some muscular badass.
1: Oh, really? Okay. Yeah.
0: So, whatever. We'll see how that shakes out. But there you go. The plot thickens.
1: So this must all be before the time of Return of the Jedi, if Jabba the Hutt's still around.
0: Right, right. Yeah. I mean, I guess it's stored. I get so confused with all the Star Wars stuff now. It's peeled off into so many factors. I'm like, oh, wait. That's what I leaned into you for. But you like, I don't know, man. I don't know. She's Mandalorian. I'm going to go see it after the show. He said a bit ago, he's like, I'll probably go see it right after the show today. I'm like, well, if he's that into it, he's definitely going to be, you know, conversational about it.
1: Well, it's one of those. I haven't seen a trailer for it. I haven't seen any information about it. Kind of just because I knew I was going to go see it anyway, so... You know, you don't have to sell me, and I'd be much more surprised on the...
0: First Star Wars movie in 7 years. Imagine it draws a big crowd.
1: Yeah, plus weather around here is looking good, but it looks like on the East Coast, where the majority of people live, looks like they're going to have pretty dumpy weather, so that's good for movies for Memorial Day.
0: Dumpy. That's good. Good. You deserve a little dumpy there in the East Coast. I don't know why, but...
1: Yeah, they're supposed to get a lot of rain, so... Not a lot of barbecues going on this weekend.
0: Man, we sure could use some of that moisture.
1: Go watch a movie.
0: Right.
1: Go see Baby Yoda.
0: All right, coming up, your fancy fun fact of the day. A break. We're back at it with System of a Down. It's 179 KBPI.
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0: head.
1: Shine down. 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Widener Field, they're doing this crazy show in Colorado Springs. It's kind of wild. Widener Field. We're going to have tickets to that. It's going to be fun. I've not been to that. I've been there once, Widener Field, but I've not been there for a show. I imagine, you know, baseball venues make a pretty decent show. Not a bad house. Not a bad seat in the house, anyway. Couple things in the news. You see where King Charles got pooped on by a seagull?
2: Oh, really?
1: That's awesome. I've been in the seagull world or whatever it is. When they go back and how was your day or whatever, got him a royal flush. Yeah, seagull pooped on him. That's when you know you got bad luck.
2: I guess one of the radio stations in.

0: with real things, real systems. And that's a little scary.
1: Yeah. If that scares you, this would be a good weekend to go bury a box of gold in your backyard.
0: You can just tell me where to go find that box of gold. It'd be great. So I need to find that first, and then I'll go to the bury and stuff. I mean, in the meantime, I'm just going to be burying boxes. Well, the gold's not in there. I got to get the gold.
1: Just throw off all the people that are looking for my real gold.
0: Right. It's a treasure hunt of cardboard.
1: How many empty boxes would you dig up before you gave up?
0: One. just walk away, this bitch. All right. This is going to throw you off for sure. But, man.
1: We had such good reaction last week. We had to.
0: Yeah, we had to. Well, we had to do this. Let me just apologize first. You're never going to be able to get back this 3.5-4 minutes. But some of you will absolutely adore it. All right. I'm just going to do it, Scoop. I'm not going to say anything. Oh, my God.

0: A little Disturbed, 10,000 Fist. Ooh. Pay my dumpster fee. I'm getting a dumpster next week. I went Fusion because I used to use them. They used to bang BPI all the time. And would call up and help us out with dumpsters. So I just went back to them. But I don't know the dude that works there anymore.
1: It's called Fusion?
0: Yeah, they're pink.
1: Okay.
0: They're just a little company. I love to see companies, man, start out small and make it. It's pretty cool.
1: Julie had gotten a couple roll-offs not too long, and they had funny names. I love when they have the good ones.
0: Yeah.
1: I'm trying to think what the one she had that was hilarious. I was like, I can't believe somebody actually named their business that.
0: Ask her. But, dude, roll-offs are $483. Ooh, man. I was like, damn. That seems like a lot. Throw your trash in. What is it?
1: Just scrolling through names and seeing if I recognize it. Found the Dumpster Dudes.
0: Dumpster Dudes.
1: There's Discount Dumpster. None of these are looking funny, really.
0: Well, Comic Relief in a dumpster company's name. anyway, so it's the kids. I went to graduation yesterday, y'all. It was awesome. I'll tell you about that in a minute. So the kids, the first thing Ryder wanted to do yesterday when he graduated, go spend the night at Abu's.
1: Go what?
0: Spend the night at Abu's.
1: Oh, okay.
0: He's like, Abu, because she came to the graduation. He loves his grandmother, Abu. So yeah, he spent the night over there. Yutana wasn't having that.
1: Oh.
0: Yeah. She's like, no, I have to put Yutana down. So she's like, no, I gotta be where daddy is at night. She's super cute that way. So anyway, that was kind of fun. But his graduation was stupid cute. But I told him, I'm like, hey, next week, you know, we're gonna have fun this weekend, but we gotta get everything ready. We got a big dumpster coming, so they're toys. I'm like, you gotta throw all the crap toys that, you know, he's got, I don't know why, but he's got probably 50 just broke ass busted cars. You know, and dinosaurs with missing tails or heads or legs or just, you know, just crap.
1: So you're gonna be tossing some toys?
0: Yeah, between that and all this crap. Monica, like, picked up a damn hockey table the other day at a, you know.
1: Like air hockey?
0: Yeah. Here's the problem. She's like, look at this great score I found. And I'm like, there's no way that works. And she's like, oh, you said it did. And I'm like, yeah, everybody says it does, so you'll take it. And so, yeah, it's a piece of, yeah, the thing doesn't work. You know, so she's acquired all kinds of crap like that. You know, oh, I thought the kids would love that. Nah, man, it doesn't work. Oh, yeah, I got us a lawnmower. She picked up this electric lawnmower in the last year. She's like, look, I'm like, we don't need a lawnmower. She's like, well, the tire broke on yours. And I'm like, yeah, we 3D printed a tire. We're good. And she's like, well, this one said it ran. Thing doesn't run at all. It's an electric mower. You know, you gotta extend. I'm like, why would you want this? So, yeah, man. All that trash going in the dumpster. I'm like, yeah. So the kid's like, all right, daddy, we'll have everything that we're going to trash, we'll have it ready. And I'm like, all right. I'm anxious to see if they actually have it ready. I don't think so.
1: How much they've developed emotional attachment to before time.
0: No, but I like this dinosaur with one leg and have its head tore off.
1: It's the only one-winged pterodactyl out there,
0: right,
1: buddy.
0: Right, my wife's same way. Oh, no, I can fix that. No, you mean I can fix that, and I don't have time to, so it's going in trash. So, yeah, there'll be a lot of that next week. Y'all be ready. I'm liable to just give crap away next week. I'm like, look, I got an old Mazda beater. We're not going to mess with the cars at Christmas. It may or may not be a good running car, but here, if you want to come get it. So, I don't know.
1: It's worth at least scrap value.
0: Yeah. Clean this crap out next week. All right, time for your fancy fun fact already. Let's do it.
2: The fancy fun fact.
3: That's the fact, Jack.
0: Yes, it is. Brought to you by
1: Allie Makovsky. She's going to be at the Comedy Works this weekend, and she's going to join us before then.
0: All right. What do we know about Allie?
1: Allie was a longtime regular on Kill Tony back before it blew up and moved to Texas.
0: Okay.
1: And she left, and she's out making her way on her own now.
0: You think she regrets leaving before it blew up?
1: Not at all. I believe she's still on good terms with them, and she goes back on occasion.
0: Okay.
1: And now instead of being a regular, she gets to sit on the panel when she goes back.
0: Oh, does she?
1: Yep. She's done it a few times.
0: Okay. That's got to be cool. Not a lot of females get on the panel, I feel like.
1: You know, they do kind of lack in the panel department.
0: Huh. All right. So check this out. Robots are starting to make clothes. But apparently handling soft, flexible fabrics has been a major challenge. So now companies are bypassing traditional sewing and using adhesives.
1: Gluing our clothes together?
0: To assemble shirts. Experts are saying automation could bring clothing production back to Western countries, and it could reduce waste. Look, man. It's all fun and games until you wash your t-shirt 10 times and it falls apart.
1: Right, just splits right down the middle.
0: Right? Hey, what happened to your t-shirt? Just gluing clothes together. Come on, man. So the word moron was originally a medical term with a person with an intellect of an 8 to 12-year-old, according to their IQ.
1: Oh.
0: That's crazy.
1: So if you were to hypothetically call Ryder a moron, that would be a compliment in this case, right? Because you're reading above your your age level.
0: Well, yeah, I guess if you look at it like that.
1: Wouldn't recommend it.
0: Right, I'll try that and see how it works
1: not
0: out.
1: Not good for the self-esteem.
0: Right, hey, moron.
1: No, but the good kind.
0: Yeah, but no, different. Because you're below that level now. You're below a moron now. The oldest known tattoo is found on an Egyptian mummy of a woman who lived around 5,000 years ago. Mm. So far, that's the oldest tattoo. So they say. We know about this alien stuff. It's supposed to come out. These alien papers.
1: Oh, I don't know.
0: Apparently, they're getting closer and closer to saying that they've captured aliens or aliens have crashed here. There's been a couple of them. There was some government guy came out the other day that says we have four types of aliens that we've captured.
1: Okay.
0: Now I'm seeing some stuff on social media about it. Although one of them looks just like we do, which is kind of sketchy. There's the reptilian. There's the gray man. There's the, we know, whatever. And then there's one that looks just like humans.
1: Maybe he's a time traveler.
0: That would be awesome. Go back in time. Oh, man. I go back to when, what was it, fifth grade? When I broke up with Laura McNabb and I shouldn't have. God. I was too scared to kiss her at a party.
1: It's going to be real creepy when 50-year-old dude comes up to, how old were you then? 10, 15, somewhere in there?
0: Yeah.
1: Comes up to a 10 or 15-year-old and be like, hey, buddy.
0: Right.
1: That's the best you're going to do, so.
0: don't be afraid to kiss her, man.
1: Don't mess it up. Won't be creepy at all, will it?
0: Don't break up with because you're afraid to kiss her, you idiot. Just go do it.
1: And what would 13-year-old Willie B say when creepy old 50-year-old Willie B says that to you?
0: It was fifth grade, bro, so I'm 10.
1: Okay, so 10-year-old.
0: 10-year-old. Yeah, that'd be rough. Look, man, just do it. Just give her a kiss, bro. Just do it. Yeah, I don't know, man. You'll regret that one day. man. What else? What else would you go back in time for? Oh, I would tell myself at Robin Urie's party. To stay. Because Robin Urie actually wanted to make out.
1: Oh, okay.
0: Yeah. Man, that's that chance. I mean, outside of that, what do you need a time machine for?
1: Investment advice.
0: Right. Oh, yeah, it'd be great.
1: Buy Apple and Amazon when they're low.
0: Right. I'd go back to that dumbass Dave and buddy of mine tell me to invest in Bitcoin at $70 a share.
1: Right, right.
0: Do it. Just, good Lord, do it. Just put everything in there.
1: But I wouldn't do for 100 Bitcoin at a penny right
0: yeah,
1: now.
0: Yeah, man. Damn it. All right, see the stories on the way. A few other fun ones to laugh at. We'll do some Slipknot. Tie that in. Some Papa Roach more. 1079 KBPI.
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0: A little Friday Slipknot, 7:09 damn morning. But it's Friday, and that makes everybody feel a little bit better, especially for a long weekend. So maybe, I don't know, maybe get ahead to Everest and summit that thing this weekend if you're bored. 274 climbers scale Mount Everest in a single day. That's a record.
1: Wow. 274
0: climbers. I mean, at this point, the summit's going to be like, Scoop and I are talking about this out there. They're going to have a dude up there full-time taking photos.
1: Right.
0: You don't even get your own camera. No, you're going to just click on this link to download your photo. All right, next, step on through. All right, boom, there you go. You're at the top. Just download this link. Collect your photo. It's just
1: EverestPhotos.com. They'll have one of those little stand-up things.
0: Right.
1: It'll totally block the view. You'll just stand up and it'll just say Everest on it.
0: Right. Piece of wood you stick your head through. Dumb signs. I made the summit of Mount Everest. Next.
1: Exit through the gift shop.
0: Right. Sleigh ride that way. Yeah, 274 climbers scale Mount Everest in a single day. That is wild, isn't it? It used to be fairly difficult, right? I guess it still is, but at the same time, it's gotten easier, maybe? I don't know. 274 people,
1: People have gotten bored. They think that's the status symbol that will, everyone will be like, ooh, you're cool now.
0: Yeah, that's wild, man. That is crazy. Listen to this. There are 494 climbers and an equal or even bigger number of Sherpas who expected to scale the 29,032-foot peak just by the end of this month. So just in the next handful of days, eight days maybe, 9 days?
1: Yeah.
0: They're supposed to have another near 500 people scale it. And the same number of Sherpas. Don't forget them. You know?
1: Right.
0: Good God.
1: They don't get counted because that's what they do on a regular basis.
0: Right. Those are the ones that are like, next, please run through. Well, it first opened, let's see, for the first person scaled it May 29th, 1953. Wow. And now, they're having 274 people in a day do it. That is crazy. People tripping. This story about Kyle Busch is wild, man. Like, even if you didn't follow NASCAR, you know Kyle Busch. He's been around it long enough to, you know.
1: Right.
0: He's young. He's only 41.
1: He would have easily been in the Hall of Fame.
0: Dude up and died yesterday, man. Crazy story. This is, we'll get to that in a minute. Give you a rundown of stupid stories, too, at 1079 KBPI.

0: It's Papa Roach, 107.9 KBPI. Good morning, 716. Working on stupid stories, still digging for a couple good ones. There's a wild story about this teenager. He killed a man, listened to music in the car with a corpse for an hour or so, then got aggressive when the family called 911 instead of helping hide the body. Man.
1: Oh.
0: It's hard to get family help nowadays.
1: How'd you piss off your family, buddy?
0: A fight over seating at a kindergarten graduation leaves one person hospitalized. That story was not about me yesterday. Scoop said he saw that. He goes, I hope that's not Willie.
1: I just saw the headline.
0: I went to my kid's graduation yesterday. It was awesome. Said that story with you in just a second. It looks like a calendar featuring, featuring handsome priestly men in Rome. It's misleading to say the least. Former McDonald's manager is in the news. Stupid stories. Couple renting a home in Michigan has a creepy landlord and more. We'll get those coming up in just a minute. Stupid stories. And then I read this Kyle Busch story. What a crazy. It's weird. He was at a simulator. He became, in the story, what it says is he became unresponsive. Whatever that means, it just says he became unresponsive. They rushed him to the hospital. His family was notified. And then pretty much his family announced one moment that he wouldn't be racing this weekend. He's dealing with a, quote, serious illness. And then next minute, his family announced that he had passed away. Like, it's that quick. Where's it at? Early Thursday. He was at a Chevrolet racing simulator in Concord Wednesday afternoon when he became unresponsive, transported to hospital in Charlotte. Several people familiar with the situation told Associated Press on condition, or at least couldn't comment on condition because details had not been disclosed to the family yet. Then early on Thursday, the family announced that he was undergoing treatment for this, quote, severe illness. And then an hour or two later, he was pronounced dead. All that fast, which is wild, right? He's a young dude. He's 40, 41, right?
1: 41, yeah.
0: That's crazy. Because, I mean, it's not like he had a wreck or anything like that. Just a serious... He was just testing the simulator, became sick, and next thing you know, he's dead. I'm sure the autopsy will show something.
1: Right. Still just being classified as a severe undisclosed illness.
0: What is undisclosed? That just makes you more curious about it, does it not?
1: Right. I guess there were some things that had happened during a race a couple weeks ago or something.
0: He said he had sinuses and he asked for a ambulance or a doctor to be standing by to give him a shot.
1: Oh, okay. I wonder if it's one of those that they either misdiagnosed that or they didn't know what it was at that point. They're you know. Take some of this medicine. We'll see what it does. And
0: dude,
1: yeah,
0: dude, it's insane. Just 41. Whoo, man. Anyway, we'll get the stupid stories here in just a second. Tell you about this cool car cruise we got coming up. Kids' graduation yesterday, man. I'm glad I was there, man. It was pretty damn cool. You should see them light up. When he just walked, they walked. There's four different kindergarten classes.
1: Oh, wow.
0: This was the second? No, third. His was the third group. So when they walk him in, man, he just lights up when he sees me there. He's like, yeah, Dad, I made it. So it was big fun just being there. I'll give you a scoop on in a minute. Quick break. We're back at it. It's 107.9 KBPI.
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0: $1,500 a year, right?
1: Yeah, okay.
2: I mean, but you're going to spend a lot more than $1,500 probably getting the produce right. A calendar featuring close-ups of young, handsome men in priestly attire has been a perennial Rome souvenir for the last 2 decades, but people are now shocked to find out that none of the men are actually men of cloth.
1: Oh, no, really?
2: Oh, man, it's all a scam. So you pay money. Oh. But it's a calendar. What do you expect? You know? It's like...
3: I'm sure that breaks one of the commandments. I'm not sure which one, but one of them they broke.
2: Right. You mean to tell me a dude with an APAC isn't actually a priest? Yeah. Surprisingly. Or not surprising. A California man who noticed mysterious poop on the roof of his guest house. Well, he actually went up there to look at it, and he had a close encounter with a mountain lion.
1: Oh.
2: Yeah, he was able to escape. But, yeah, man. Look, if you own a guest house, your property has a guest house on it, just, you know, what are you doing on the roof? B, you in California, you expect stuff like that, mountain lions. You know, if I live in Boulder, I expect stuff like that.
3: Right.
2: You know?
3: Just wait for a terrain, buddy.
2: Let's get a gun. A former McDonald's manager has been charged at the police say, oh, she contaminated fries served to her ex-girlfriend through the drive-thru.
3: Oh.
2: You want to know how she contaminated the fries?
3: What'd she do to the fries?
2: She spit all over them. To her ex-girlfriend. See, girls are wicked. Couple renting a home in Michigan. Say the landlord came over to do some repairs while they were gone. And they say they have him on video getting it on with a woman in their living room.
3: Oh, he brought a guest over, huh?
2: Yeah, he's like, let's do it in their living room. That's just, look, I know you're a landlord, but damn. Landlord didn't know they had a camera.
3: Right.
2: That's pretty funny. Cameras are everywhere nowadays. You just gotta watch out. Pretty funny. He's like, oh, you saw that?
3: I think somebody's getting a free month of rent.
2: Yeah. Waymo said on Thursday that it has suspended its robo-taxi service on freeways in the United States and paused its operations in Atlanta, Georgia, as it updates its software to improve performance around construction zones and flooded roadways. Waymo has been trying to roll out these cars for the last couple years. They seem to pick up the pace a little bit lately. They've been having a couple problems. I guess anytime they go to a construction zone, the road cones just throw them off. And they had some weird thing in Atlanta where it's just all the cars are showing up at a cul-de-sac.
3: Just like waiting for their fares to call them. Yeah.
2: So, yeah, Waymo's like, we're going to try to figure that out. We'll get back with you.
3: We're going to keep them off the highway for now.
2: You might want to second guess just getting into Waymo. I'm just saying, man.
3: Just know you're going to be taking side streets to get there.
2: So check out this crazy story about an Iowa teen. He stabbed a 43-year-old man. And then, well, he spent more than an hour just listening to music with the body of this man still in his car. His name is J.K. Authorey. He's facing one count of first-degree murder and connects with the slaying of Jermel Ellington. Ellington caught an intoxicated Authorey trying to burglarize vehicles and stabbed him with a screwdriver. Now, that was the first incident. The same kid
3: The dead guy is the guy who was breaking into cars?
2: No. The kid who was listening to the music.
3: Oh, okay.
2: So he's a teenager. He just turned 18. When he was 17, his neighbor, this Ellington guy, caught him drunk trying to burglarize a bunch of vehicles up and down their street. And this 17-year-old at the time stabbed this man with a screwdriver.
3: Okay.
2: Now, that was 6 months ago. Well, on New Year's Day, Ellington joined a then 17-year-old Athrey and several others I was sitting in a parked car.

0: car. Oh, he found him sitting in a parked car drinking alcohol. Following a brief exchange of words, after he allegedly stabbed the victim multiple times, then struck him in the, looks like the back, the thigh, the neck, the chest, and a couple of slashes to his arm, all with a knife. And apparently, this is where it gets weird. He remained inside the vehicle, just listening to music, for more than an hour. He knew that this man was dead, just sitting in front of his car. He eventually walked into his family's residence and announced that there was a dead body outside. And then he stated that he wanted the family to help him hide things and tidy things up. The family said they weren't doing it. He became aggressive and attempted to flee from the family. Mm. Well, he started a fight with one of them and then attempted to flee because they called 911. Anyway, he was apprehended by police officers. But this dude's been busted like 4 or 5 different times for alcohol. This kid's 17. He's got like 4 arrests and several juvie cases pending. But yeah, they just kept letting the kid out. He stabbed his neighbor.
1: Mm.
0: Damn. 17 years old, man.
1: But good for the family for doing the right thing.
0: Can you imagine a teenager just walking in like, yo, I got a dead body out here. Y'all want to help me bury it? Jeez. All right. A fight over seating at kindergarten graduation ceremony at Ohio Catholic School left one person hospitalized. A fight left a 26-year-old woman hospitalized with a head injury. Says no students were harmed in the incident. Police say a 28-year-old woman identified as Jessica Anderson was arrested at the scene and taken to Lucas County Jail. She faces felony assault charge. This, two women. One of them had to go to the hospital with a head injury. Got in a fight at a kindergarten graduation. Like,
1: I think it was all over reserving seats.
0: Yeah.
1: Those little tiny kindergarten chair seats.
0: Yeah, man. Hey, women be tripping, y'all. but there you have it, Stupid Stories at 7:43 with some Stone Temple Pilots. Chicken Man on the way. It's BPI.

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0: Turnstile, look out for me on your Friday morning. It's 179 KBPI. Memorial, man. Memorial Day, Memorial Weekend, Memorial. Just the whole, like, four-day stretch, kicking off the weekend. It's funny because we're kicking off the weekend, kicking off summer. It's the unofficial start of summer, I guess. It's when most pools go up, right?
1: Yep.
0: I think June 21st, I think, is the actual first day of summer. But everybody, you know, kind of thinks Memorial Day or Memorial Weekend or whatever this little stretch here is, the official kickoff of summer. finally, this weekend, maybe I'll get the pool up. Tried to do it last weekend, but we're getting snow. that's awesome. All right, we got a comic coming in. Who we got coming in, Allie?
1: Allie Makovsky.
0: And how do we know Allie?
1: She was a longtime regular on Kill Tony back before Kill Tony got real big. Other than that, I don't know if anybody's going to know Allie, but...
0: If it's hard... Imagine it's hard to believe for them that it would ever explode into the thing it's become.
1: Right, right.
0: You know? Because it has got big. All right, we'll talk to you about that. We have that Lincoln Tech Car Show. Make sure you jot down June 6th. That's going to be it's going to be an awesome event. So we're meeting here at the radio station, 4695. It all goes to help out Levi. Levi is having a rough go, man. Acute pancreatitis. And it's an awful, awful thing to endure because basically your pancreas splits open and all kinds of rough stuff excretes from it. It is not friendly on the organs and everything it touches. So it's a bad scenario for sure. And unfortunately for Levi, he's endured the worst case scenario for several years. And it's just, man, it's cost him everything. It's cost the dude every single thing he has. He's fighting for his life. And if you could help out, it would be amazing. We put that GoFundMe up at the top of our page today.
1: I haven't bumped it to the top, but it's not very down, okay. Far down on the...
0: If you can find that, man, we're trying to get people excited about that cruise. Cruising for a cause. We do have a lot of tickets to set you up with if you're going to be part of the cruise. Just be here by 7:30. We're going to roll out around 7:30 somewhere at ballpark so we can have some fun. Or at least begin to roll out at 7:30, which is going to be a blast. If you're out and about, you're going to that Lincoln Tech Car Show, it'd be a blast to join in the cruise. We got an easy way to get on I-25. We'll meet up with some people there so we can get kind of shuffled in. We have our own little spot as well. And the 50-50 raffle is going to Levi and his cause. We'll be broadcasting from the Lincoln Tech Car Show that day. So there's a lot going on, man. It's going to be fun. In the meantime, though, how about we get with another excited episode of Life of the Most Fantastic Crime Fighter the world's ever known? Yes, indeed. it's our weekend. What was it yesterday? He was, what did he do yesterday? What was yesterday's deal? Anyway, God, I thought I had it a minute ago. Well, let's catch up now. Here we go with Chicken Man on BPI.
2: Now, another exciting episode in the life of the most fantastic crime fighter the world has ever known. The office of the police commissioner of Midland City.
3: Ladies.
4: Hello.
5: This is your police commissioner speaking.
4: Right.
5: Attention, please.
4: Go ahead.
5: Now hear this.
4: Right.
5: Now hear this.
4: I'm listening.
5: The world.
4: Tell me.
5: It's about to be destroyed by the most diabolical.
4: Yes.
5: That's it.
4: Oh. All right, I'll try and contact the only man for the job.
5: No time for that. Just call the Winged Warrior.
4: Okay.
5: Use the chicken emergency procedure.
4: Couldn't I just use the telephone?
5: Miss Helfinger, this is big league stuff we've got here.
4: Of course.
5: We're not dealing with a parking meter violation.
4: I understand.
5: The world is about to go bang bang.
4: I'll use the chicken emergency procedure.
5: Let's play ball.
4: Fine.
5: Let's get the road on the show.
2: The commissioner's attractive secretary goes immediately to a large filing cabinet in her office and quickly opening the top drawer labeled emergency chicken removes an emergency chicken. At the very same moment, the commissioner enters his attractive secretary's attractive office and saying,
6: "This is really a nice office."
2: Takes in his arms the struggling emergency chicken, saying at the same time,
6: "Hold still, this is an emergency."
2: The chicken, of course, obeys immediately, thus permitting Miss Helfinger to tie onto the fowl's scrawny neck a very large banner that reads,
4: "Call the office right away."
2: Immediately followed by the commissioner taking the bird to the office window, where pointing out, he speaks gently the words,
6: Oh, soaring symbol of all that's free, wing this message for mankind and me. Oh, fragile friend of skies and space, ruffle your feathers and set the pace. Out the window, forget the door, and quote the commissioner evermore.
4: Commissioner.
6: Yes.
4: Don't you think you should open the window?
2: And several days later, a yellow telephone on Miss Helfinger's knotty pine desk comes alive.
4: Hello.
7: Miss Helfinger, this is the Winged Warrior.
4: Oh, yes, Speedy.
7: I received your message this day.
4: Right.
7: From a very dirty chicken.
4: The commissioner said to tell you the world is about to be destroyed by a very diabolical, and he'd like you to come right away and stop it from happening.
7: Right away?
4: Yes.
7: Couldn't I come over tomorrow?
4: Why tomorrow?
7: Because I've got to take a basket to my grandmother's house right now.
2: Wow. Wow. If Chicken Man doesn't get right over there, who's going to save the world from its big, bad problem? And speaking of Big Bad, who among us is willing to bet that Chicken Man on his way to grandmother's doesn't meet the Big Bad Diabolical? Be listening tomorrow for another exciting episode in the life of the most fantastic crime fighter the world has ever known.
0: Let's get the road on the show. Very attractive secretary, Scoop. which they mentioned several times. And I really have, I think they have the belief of just F that window. watch out, the very diabolicals is coming. I got a little chicken, man. All right, a break. We come back with Allie, service of last, comedyworks.com, so I can get those tickets. More with her. We'll have, looks like some Megadeth Five Finger. The new one for Five Finger? Maybe a little repeat offender, Five Finger, we'll see. Depending on Allie and her time in the studio. But we'll see if we can serve those up. We got tickets for you as well. It's 179 KBPI.
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0: 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What's up, y'all? 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You know, it's always awesome when you can get a minute, especially Comedy Works. Whether it's Larimer Square, the downtown location, or the one just off I-25 here in Bellevue. It's awesome, man. We appreciate all these comics coming in. Allie, it's awesome having you in. We've been talking about you this morning.
1: Yeah.
0: How you been? How's things?
1: Good. I'm so happy to be here.
0: Excited to have you.
1: I feel very rock and roll listening to Megadeth.
0: Now, how many times have you been through Denver?
1: This, I would say, is maybe my fourth or fifth.
0: Are you pretty familiar with it?
1: Yeah.
0: Do you love Comedy Works?
1: I do love Comedy Works. Everyone loves Comedy Works.
0: It's a staple. It's crazy.
1: Yeah, it's great. I love being out here. Everyone's like high all the time. And just
0: it makes them happy.
1: Yeah, totally.
0: Tell me about... So you were on... So Kill Tony is something we get a little update on. He's a big fan of it. We catch up on it all the time on Mondays, Tuesdays when it gets released. And it's wild to see where that thing has gone.
1: Oh my god, yeah.
0: And you were on that in the very beginning.
1: Yes, I know, it's crazy because I started doing comedy in like 2015, and then I started doing Kill Tony maybe in like 2016.
0: Oh, wow.
1: Yeah, and it was in
0: what
1: the belly
0: break.
1: Room.
0: Holy smoke, that's nuts.
1: Yeah, it was crazy.
0: The timeline. Phew.
1: Oh yeah, and so I'm like in the belly room doing this show, and I'm a regular on it, so I'm doing a brand new minute of comedy every single week. And then it was growing and growing, and we moved into the main room at the Comedy Store, and I was like, wow, like, this is huge. And now looking at it, I'm like, yeah, this was nothing compared to what it is now. It's crazy.
0: Isn't it wild to see something spawn, an idea spawn like that, and then just get all the fire and see all the growth and everybody just relate to it and react to it.
1: Totally, totally. It's like one of those things where, you know, like I've done the Late Show with Stephen Colbert, but my family, like all of my cousins are like, okay, but like what about how's Kill Tony? Like, you know, it's like the old format of, you know, comedy or entertainment is just so, I don't know. It's
0: robust even today, man. Did you guys know you had something, like when it went from one room to another? I'm sure that's a big, you know, jump on that level. But did you know you guys had something? Did you know any inkling it was going to go the way it did?
1: I mean, I thought, maybe this is just naive of me, but like when it started in the belly room seats at most like 90 people at most. Wow. And then the main room at the Comedy Store seats like 350, and it was selling out like every week. And so I kind of thought that that was like the pinnacle of it. I'm like, that's okay. Well, right? They did it. You know, congrats. Good work,
0: it's not
1: guys.
0: Gonna get better than that.
1: Yeah. And now it's, you know, they just did
0: Netflix.
1: Arenas.
0: Yeah.
1: Yeah, so it's wild.
0: That's crazy. And you automatically get on the, you get on the board like you're a, you know, all-star member when you show back.
1: Yeah, totally. Like, I know. I feel like an old woman now, you know, because now there's all these new regulars. I'm like, back in my day, you know. Yeah, it's really cool to see it grow. It's very inspiring to see something that, like, you know, just started out as an idea in the small room be able to kind of take over.
0: And how is Tony Hinchcliffe? Is he same person? Did he know it was going to be like that? Because, I mean, the guy's got some swagger. He's got some swing behind him.
1: He's always been Tony, but it's pretty funny because if you don't know Tony, Tony's like this very, like, grand, larger-than-life, you know, cocky, confident guy. And back in the day, it's very funny because it's like, oh, you're in the belly room doing this little podcast thing, like, ha-ha-ha, you know, big hot shot. And now that it's actually happening, it's not as fun when it fits, you know. It's fun when you're broke and acting like a hot shot. Now that you have, I'm like, damn,
0: he
1: now he has
0: it
1: to
0: up.
1: Get even. Yeah, totally. Totally.
0: But your career has done the same thing.
1: Yeah. I mean, thanks to that show, it really helped. I mean, from doing that, I got to perform every week in front of these huge comics. It's like how, you know, Sarah Silverman got to see me, Joe Rogan got to see me, like all of these comics. And then I got to open for, you know, Rogan, Santino, and it just, it was able to like introduce me to these people who maybe otherwise
0: wouldn't have
1: seen
0: me. What a dream that is for, I mean, because a lot of people say they're, you know, they're going into comedy, I'm going to comedy, and you try that career path, and they'll swing several times before they get a hit.
1: Yeah.
0: And you would seem like it happened fairly fast, considering, you know.
1: Totally, totally. I felt very, very fortunate to be able to, like, be in that crew and, yeah, get the exposure of that audience and those comics, and then, you know, start to kind of make a name for myself.
0: How was that with the family?
1: Everyone was stoked. Oh, yeah. Is that awesome. What you mean?
0: Like, yeah.
1: Yeah, totally. And it was so nice because I got to, you know, go on the road and travel and then, like, see, you know, have family come out to see me.
0: Did they always see you like that? Or were you, like, a quiet person around some? Or, you know,
1: no.
0: Were people surprised?
1: I've always been the, you know, entertainer of the family. Okay. I've always been trying to put on some sort of show for everyone. So it made sense.
0: Yeah.
1: And I was so confident starting out. I was like just so cocky when I started. I was like, if you had told me when I started that I would be like on the road with Joe Rogan, I would have been like, yeah, of course.
0: Well, yeah.
1: Yeah. Yeah. That makes sense. You know,
0: you think that helped though?
1: What do you mean?
0: Does that help land that gig because you're so confident?
1: Absolutely.
0: You're like, you just gotta give it to her, man. She says she's gonna get it.
1: Yeah. I mean, I think, yeah, I believed in myself so much that it's like when I went to the Comedy Store at, you know, underage at 19, I was like, I should be here. You know, I had this energy of like, I'm here now.
0: Yeah.
1: Here
0: that's
1: I am.
0: Crazy. Yeah. And you grew up in Long Beach?
1: I grew up in Long Beach, California. Yeah, and then have been living in LA.
0: So you had that was always around. You're always around that. So some people get overwhelmed when they step out of California and, you know, in awe of it. But you're growing up there, you just kind of knew the places and things you had to do to get this dream rolling.
1: Yeah, and I think it's nice growing up somewhere like Long Beach because it's still a big city and it's in LA County or close to LA, but it still is like suburban enough to not feel like, I don't know, like you're in the mix of that or like, I don't know. It's just everyone's so normal in Long Beach that it's still, I remember when everyone got their license in high school, it was like such a big deal to like drive up to LA.
0: Oh, yeah.
1: And so I think there's like a nice balance of having a very normal suburban upbringing.
0: And now kids don't even want to drive.
1: Really? Is that true?
0: I got a buddy who was a friend. Yeah, his kid's 17. He still hasn't got his license.
1: No.
0: Yeah.
1: Oh, my gosh. I couldn't have gotten my license fast enough.
0: I know. That's what we say. We're like, man, when I was 15, you know, 15 and a half, like a month before you turn 16, you go, you do the permit, you start marking out some hours. So you're 16. Bam. I'm in there day of. I'm driving.
1: And it's so funny when you get your license because it's like you're 16. You have no responsibility. Like, it's not like you have anywhere to show up for. Like, right. Maybe you're like kind of random restaurant. Job or whatever it is, but I remember I would just go to fast food drive-thrus just because I was like, I want to drive, I got to go somewhere, right. You know, I'd go to the mall all the time, like I just wanted to be on the road.
0: Yeah, well, hopefully find some friends, people to hang out with.
1: Yeah.
0: Well, what do you use? So life just presents you, I'm sure, in your lens. Things that you find funny and use as material.
1: Uh-huh.
0: Where do you pull most of it from? Interactions, family, kids?
1: I think definitely family. It's hard to say. Like, for sure family, but I think a lot of times it's like I try and say yes to whatever gets thrown at me. My plan, speaking of cars, is always like, I can get myself out of a situation. So I should just say yes and show up and see what happens. And if it sucks or it's bad, I will leave. But I got to see where it goes.
0: Right.
1: And so I feel like I just end up in some situations that I can look back on and be like, that was weird.
0: So you're a yes woman.
1: I'm trying to be. Yeah. Yeah. It's funny because I do feel like I say no a lot. Like, there's a lot of things that I'll say no to, but when something's so out there, I'm like, I'm going to die one day. I gotta do things.
0: John Cena says he never turns down a movie. He says yes to every movie role that he's offered.
1: I mean, that makes sense. Yeah. I've seen some of the movies yeah. he's done.
0: So, but he's like, yep, I'll say yes to them all. I'll just take them all, regardless.
1: Yeah, why not? Why not?
0: That is amazing. He does the most Make-A-Wishes, too. He's awesome.
1: Yeah. Those videos are the sweetest things ever. Yeah. They're if cool. you need a good cry, just YouTube any sort of like celebrity Make-A-Wish encounter. And if that doesn't do it for you, any sort of like army parent reunion.
0: Right.
1: You know, some sort of military.
0: Need a good cry. Yeah. There's a few things.
1: Yeah.
0: Just put good cry in your search window. You'll find something to tear up on. All right. Back after the break. More with Allie. 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

0: Good stuff there, Eye of the Storm, New Rock 5, Figure That Punch. 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So you grab these tickets, man. You will be well served to grab them this weekend. Here's Showtime's tonight, 8, and tomorrow, 6:30, 8:45. Sunday, they got you working Sunday, too. Your whole Memorial weekend's here.
1: I know.
0: You going to do anything for fun?
1: Who knows? I think I might go to Red Rocks at some point and check that
0: That's
1: out.
0: That's awesome.
1: All the times I've been here, I've never gone, so I think I got to do that. And then, yeah. I don't know, I think I'm just going to check out the dive bars and...

0: But she was opening for me at the shows at Comedy Works, and I'm like, you. I didn't want to offend her because it's like, I don't want to be like, you look like a guy. Right. I know. And so I'm like, you sound and kind of look like this guy, Jack Comstock. She's like, that's my brother. I was like, okay, well, then I don't feel bad about saying
1: this.
0: That's
1: funny.
0: Yeah, so it'll be fun to watch them both on the show tonight.
1: Are they normally on shows together?
0: I mean, now that Jack is living in Denver, I'm sure they're doing a lot of shows together.
1: Wild.
0: I know. But they love you. They might even, like, live together.
1: That's funny. Because my daughter, I feel like my daughter is so ruthless to my boy. So an older sister, I grew up with an older sister. I feel like older sisters are ruthless to their younger brothers.
0: Oh, yeah.
1: And I mean ruthless.
0: I think it's good. I think an older sister with a little brother is a great combo because I think it can humble a man very quickly.
1: Oh, it does, man.
0: And I think it's important.
1: And it's funny because I always tell the story because my daughter Yutana is ruthless. She loves like super hot, like super spicy, like chips. We were just talking about chips. Anything super hot, she loves.
0: Wow.
1: Ryder is the other end of the spectrum. Uh-huh. So I remember she's teasing. She's like, Ryder, you want some chips? These are so good. They're not spicy at all. And she like lays it on his tongue and then slowly shuts his mouth. And he just, wah!
0: See, that's the, I think women are diabolical.
1: Absolutely.
0: We're so emotionally manipulative. Like watching like young boys, it's like they're rough and you know, they'll scrap and fight. But women, you like watch the wheels turn in their head. They're how can I really mess this guy up?
1: Yeah. Or just run a room.
0: We need like 6-year-old girls at Guantanamo. You know, it's like they're the only people who could figure out how to torture these men. Yeah.
1: Yeah, man. It's funny because they learn as a little girl. It's funny because my daughter has picked up on how to like get people on your side. She'll come up and she's learned the art of, you know, giving them a compliment first. Oh, I like your necklace or your hair braid is so pretty. How'd you do that? And she'll break the ice with that, with a compliment and get in. And I'm like, you're so smooth.
0: Yeah.
1: And meanwhile, my boy's like, punch in the gut.
0: Yeah.
1: Like, let's wrestle.
0: Yeah, we're smart.
1: Yeah,
0: we're smart and sneaky.
1: Right?
0: Yes.
1: Very, very good with it.
0: Yeah.
1: That's always a good dynamic. Did you have older brothers, sisters?
0: I have two older sisters. They're 5 and 7 years older than me. So I'm the little
1: baby. You're a baby. Yeah.
0: Yes. And even just that dynamic, it's fun because everyone's like, oh, like sisters, you guys are probably so sweet and just like fighting over clothes. And it's like, no, I was kicking my sisters in their private parts pretty hard. Like, you know, when you're all girls, you're just wrestling. Like, you know, we can get down too. Pulling each other's hair, getting nasty, verbally abusive.
1: You think it was an advantage for you being the did you get by with more as the baby?
0: Oh, yeah. My parents, by the time they had me, they were like, we've done our job. We don't need to watch this one too closely. She'll be fine.
1: Yeah.
0: And so I think I got away with more. And I think because I was the last one, I was, you know, I was babied a little bit, you know.
1: Right.
0: I knew how to get my way. I was definitely like a tantrum thrower. I was such a little diva. Just any time I did not get what I wanted, I'd make a scene. It became everyone's problem.
1: Yep. Now, growing up in high school, they were out of high school by the time you were in high school?
0: Yeah.
1: That probably helped, actually.
0: I think so. It's like in some ways I kind of feel like an only child with two older sisters.
1: Yeah, yeah.
0: Because they're close in age, so like, you know, they both
1: it's
0: have
1: the high
0: same.
1: School window that matters.
0: Totally.
1: If they went to high school with you, then yeah, it's a different kind of tightness. But if they were out by the time you're stepping in as a freshman, you own it. You ran it.
0: Yeah. Yeah, and they had like the similar friend groups. They'd go to the same parties, whatever. And yeah, I got to have my own experience, which I'm grateful for because I think my sisters are kind of always in competition with one another in a way because their lives are so similar. But because I was the young crazy one. You know, they're just glad I'm alive. Right? I could do anything. It's like when I said,

0: I was going to do comedy, they're like, thank God, you know, we had so many ideas of what else you were going to do. This is the best one.
1: They thought that was the best one.
0: Yeah, yeah, yeah.
1: What were the other ideas?
0: Well, one, I'm very easily influenced by my environment. And so my dad's side of the family is Jewish. My mom's side of the family is Catholic. And when I was in my first year of college, I stopped going to classes pretty quickly. I was over it. I did not want to go to college. So I just stopped going to classes. And I was like, you know what? I think I'm going to go on a birthright trip to Israel. Because they give you this free trip to Israel. And I hear everyone like, you know, hooks up over there. So I'm like, that sounds great. Like, free trip, you know, these Middle Eastern men. Like, yeah, that sounds great. And so I go on this trip and I'm like, I think I'm going to just join the army here. I'll be like, you know, like I'll be behind the computer. I'll be like a medic. You know, I'm not going to have a gun. I don't think I have the upper body strength for that or the hand-eye coordination. But, I came home from this trip and I told my dad, I'm like, I'm joining the Israeli army. And I told, and you know, everyone's like, well, that'll be good. That'll give you some direction, I guess, some structure, wow, some routine.
1: They really didn't care.
0: No. No. And then I tell my mom, she starts crying. She's like, no, you can't do it. Just drop out of school and do comedy full time. I was like, okay, great. So I lived with my mom. I started doing comedy, and you know, here I am.
1: It's barely out of the Israel army.
0: Yeah,
1: draft.
0: I know.
1: There.
0: I'm curious what my life would have looked like had I gone the other way. I think things would be so different.
1: Right. Right.
0: Yeah.
1: Never met that Middle Eastern man, but
0: I think that's a great way to, you know, if you have a decision to make and you're worried how people are going to take it, just threaten them with joining the Israeli army. And then anything you say after that, they'll be like, okay,
1: you know what?
0: Great,
1: that's
0: great.
1: A good choice.
0: Yeah, yeah. Yeah, you can get away with a lot.
1: Her other option was join the Israel army. Well, let's go with option B.
0: Yeah, yeah. Comedy seems like a pretty reasonable.
1: Right, it's much more safe.
0: Yeah, yeah, yeah.
1: That's awesome.
0: Yeah.
1: And your dad? Tell me about your dad in your life.
0: Well, my dad is, I mean, first of all, his name's Larry, so I think that says a lot. Yeah. I think if you've ever met a Larry, you know exactly the kind of guy this is. He does his own thing. Both of my parents were longshoremen. My mom got my dad into longshoring, which is like the people who work at the docks, like at the port, like bringing in the cargo from off the ships from China and stuff. So
1: your mom got your dad into
0: it. My mom got my dad into it. My dad used to be like a traveling salesman, and then my mom was a longshoreman. A lot of her family is, and so she got my dad into it. And they were both longshoremen, and then they got divorced, but they both were longshoremen, so sometimes they'd just be working together.
1: It's crazy.
0: We'd get a group text, me and my sisters, from one group text with my mom, one group text from my dad. Both of them are like, oh boy. My dad would send a text that was like, great, I'm working with your mother today. And then my mom would be like, I'm working with your father. Oh, he's so sweet. I'm like, oh no, this is bad. This is bad. But now they're both retired, and you know, my dad's very much a bachelor. He's, you know, retiring in Arizona. He's smoking a bunch of cigars. He just got a girlfriend that he met off of Facebook dating.
1: Oh, man. So, he went up the dating app.
0: Oh, yeah.
1: Wow.
0: Yeah, so he's living the dream. He's got sunspots everywhere. He looks like a lizard. Yeah, he's loving his life.
1: Couldn't get any better than that.
0: No, no.
1: And what's mom doing?
0: Mom, who knows? Who knows? She's at home. She loves listening to podcasts. She's way more tapped into comedy than I am. Anytime I see her, she's like, did you hear about Nikki Glaser doing this?
1: That's
0: and also,
1: funny.
0: Did you hear about, you know, Tony said that? She knows way more than I do. She's very tapped into the comedy scene. She thinks she's like Kris Jenner. She thinks she's like a momager, you know.
1: Oh, wow.
0: She's like
1: a momager.
0: Yeah, yeah. If she could be at every show with me, she absolutely would. She's very supportive.
1: Really?
0: Too supportive, I would say.
1: Like, mom, calm down.
0: Yes.
1: That's funny.
0: And sometimes she'll text. I remember there was one New Year's where she texts me. She's like, I'm in Austin. I'm going to see Tony. I'm seeing Kill Tony basis. On New Year's. And then she sends me a photo of her in the green room with Tony. Because, you know, she knows him from back when I was on the show. And I'm like, how are you at all the...
1: That's funny.
0: She's crazy, yeah. Yeah, she used to DM comics and tweet at comics. I'm like, Mom, you need to get off the internet. You need to get off the internet.
1: Tell your mom to stop DMing me.
0: Yes. True. Like, still, my friends will be like, yeah, your mom's been messaging me. I'm like, ignore her.
1: Invite them over for soup.
0: Yeah, she really would.
1: That's funny.
0: Yeah, that's what happens when you're retired, you know? You just have a lot of time on your hands.
1: Yes. Yeah, that's funny.
0: It's like some people like get into pickleball or knitting. My mom gets into DMs.
1: When my mom was alive, it's funny, I went down to visit her, God rest her soul. I found out after the fact that my mom was running, so she lived in a retirement home in Florida.
0: Yeah.
1: Imagine the villages, but smaller, much smaller.
0: Totally.
1: But one of the grandkids of one of the ladies that lived there would drop off weed.
0: Uh-huh.
1: And they did, how funny is this? They would do like golf cart security. They had a security guy, but they would have golf carts. And when the grandson came in, the security guy would be like, yeah, you here to see who? And he would check in. My mom or the other grandmother would go up and meet him and would get all the weed from him. And she would text all of her friends that all the vegetables were in, the salads were in.
0: Wow.
1: And so she'd run around in a golf cart delivering little like dime bags of weed that would like last them like a month.
0: Your grandma was a drug dealer.
1: Yeah.
0: Or your mom was a drug dealer.
1: She was like slinging drugs to all the old people in Florida. And I was like, that is hysterical.
0: That's a great life.
1: Yeah, man.
0: That's
1: pretty good.
0: Fun.
1: Run around a golf course while smoking weed.
0: That's my dream. I would love, in another life, I am living in a retirement community in Florida at
1: right?
0: my current age. Yeah. Like, I went...
1: That's the fun part.
0: Yeah. Because I was doing a casino gig. I was performing in, I'm not going to think of it, but somewhere in, like, Connecticut. I forget the name of it. Mohegan Sun. I think it was like Mohegan Sun in Connecticut. And I was doing the comedy club at this casino. And next door is like kind of this like arena theater type venue. And Frankie Valli was performing.
1: Oh,
0: Frankie
1: wow.
0: Valli in the Four Seasons. And so after my show, I run over there because I'm like, I got to catch... Like this guy, he's old, you know?
1: Oh,
0: I got to catch him while I can.
1: Yeah, he's like 93 plus dirt.
0: I've never felt more beautiful in my life. Looking around at all these old farts, you know, I was like, I've never felt more young, alive, and beautiful. I was the belle of the ball over there. Both my legs work. My back wasn't hurting.
1: Right.
0: And man, it was, I knew so many, it was shocking how many songs I knew, you know, his discography is incredible, but watching him was so terrifying because I was like, if he falls, he's going to snap into a million pieces. You know, it looks like an animatronic, like Chuck E. Cheese, you know, it's very...
1: In a sad way.
0: Sad, yeah, it was very sad.
1: They don't need to feed that robot.
0: Yeah, I don't know who he owes money to, but...
1: Right, we said that because he'd gotten so bad, some of the people that were going to see him, they said, hey, somebody needs to, like, pull that man off stage or something.
2: He went viral because it was so bad.
1: Yeah.
0: Well, and then it kind of, this is so selfish, but it did annoy me because I saw him and I'm like, I should have recorded it and put it online because then, like, a couple months later, I saw all these videos blowing up and I was like, dang, I was just there, you know?
1: Right.
0: I saw
1: it. Vince Neil.
0: Yeah.
1: Oh, man. Yeah, Motley Crue, I think they suck now. And he still does shows. It's like, why, dude? Just stop.
0: Yeah, you got to respect it, though. Because then what's the alternative? Then you're my mom just DMing people?
1: I mean, that would do less damage if he just was DMing any hot girl he saw online as opposed to stepping out on stage and trying to be 25 again.
0: Yeah.
1: And, doing damage to his legacy. He's killing it, man.
0: Totally. But
1: everybody's like, stop it.
2: Frankie Valli, if you're out there, DM me.
1: What do you got for a scoop?
2: Hey, just to be the guy that's like, Frankie Valli, DM me. Can you believe it?
0: I would just be more impressed that he knew how to DM.
1: Right.
0: You know, I'd be
1: what
0: like, wow.
1: What is this DM people talking about?
0: Uh-huh. Yeah.
1: Do you like your ring?
0: Yeah, I do. I love this ring. If anyone comes to the show tonight, I'll show you the ring and maybe punch you.
1: Yeah, man. Scoop made her a knuckle ring.
0: I'll give you... We can heat it up and then I could brand people like a cow.
1: A little stamp you right in the forehead.
0: Yeah, I'll stamp you like cattle.
1: Yeah, you can go out and smoke, but you got to have a stamp. It hurts a little bit.
0: I know those metalheads are into that kind of stuff. I know you sickos are into that.
1: All right, well, let's get you hooked up with some tickets. Call number 10. We'll take care of you for a late show. Awesome, man. Well, whatever you do in Denver, I hope you have a blast and figure it out. Her showtime, by the way, Sunday is at 7 o'clock if you guys are interested. ComedyWorks.com. Hey, you got to go. If nothing more, grab a ticket, spend a couple hours, early show, late show. One of the best things about Comedy Works is all the crap you're going through during the week, it all gets put on the shelf. And for a couple hours, man, you just laugh at everybody else's problems.
0: Yeah.
1: Because we all have them. So sharing some of that and check out ComedyWorks.com for your tickets. Call number 10. 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Also 303-631-2946. Good luck. Call number 10. You are going. Here's Godsmack's BPI.

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0: 1279 KBPI. 901 on Friday, man. Stoked for it. Memorial weekend. That's always fun to get a day off, isn't it? most people are like, yes, thank you. Some things you didn't know about Memorial Day. Memorial Day commemorates the men and women who died while serving in the United States Armed Forces. Veterans Day is the day set aside to thank and honor all who served. It's always observed on the last Monday of May, and this year it's May 25th. It's actually called Decoration Day from 1868-1970, but then it was changed to Memorial Day. So, kind of cool about Memorial Day. It was always a big gathering for my family, for sure. Did you see they released Britney Spears? If you haven't seen this, it is worth looking up what Britney Spears did when she was arrested. It's always interesting when people get arrested, what they're willing to, just throw out there or throw against the wall as an excuse or a reason or whatever. Oh, side note. If there's any single dudes, you may want to go to Comedy Works this week. I got the feeling that she was looking for a man. Did you?
1: A little bit, yeah. I think Mel's trying to hook her up.
0: Yeah, Mel is trying to hook her up. just saying. But yeah, Allie was great. So Britney Spears apparently invited her arresting officer to a lasagna pool party.
1: That sounds like a lot of fun.
0: You know what it does, man.
1: A pool party at Britney's with lasagna?
0: Yeah, man. It's weird, man. She makes an interesting offer to the cops. She put her over the video, shows Britney having a meltdown. When they ask her to get out of her car, she begs them to come to her house where she has a pool. She offers to make them lasagna. Both of them declined. I mean, you got to be a strong man to, you know, when Britney Spears offers to make you lasagna, you know what she's saying, right? she didn't want to get out of the car on the side of the road, apparently, from all the passing cars. She seemed to be concerned because her babies were coming to the house. It didn't stop there. Britney also called out her mom for killing somebody. See this?
1: What?
0: And it says she wasn't lying. A cop told Britney that if she killed somebody while driving in her condition, she could be charged with murder. That's when Britney said her mom had accidentally ran down somebody on a bike and got away with it. And apparently Lynn Spears hit and killed a 12-year-old kid while rushing her brother to the hospital in 1975. Damn. Then she also accused her mom of trying to kill her. she avoided DUI conviction by pleading guilty to reckless driving involving alcohol. She got 12 months probation. Look, I don't care. Yeah, it's about the thing. A lasagna pool party with Britney Spears. Those men could have had something to talk about the rest of their life.
1: That's temptation right there.
0: When Britney Spears offers you a lasagna pool party, yeah, you take that and then you arrest her.
1: Part of me's like, do I really like being a cop or would I much rather go pool party at Britney's?
0: Like, what kind of sauce?
1: Right.
0: What kind of lasagna do you make, Britney? Tell me about this lasagna. Wait. Garlic bread? I'm going. She had me at garlic bread.
1: I think at a bare minimum, sober Britney needs to invite them back over. Like, after everything's blown over.
0: Right.
1: And be like, I do owe you a lasagna pool party.
0: Hands him a Chef Boyardee. You bitches should have just took up the pool party request. yeah, man. They turned down something that could have rolled that out the rest of their lives,
1: oh,
0: man.
1: Oh, absolutely.
0: You dummies. All right, falling in reverse. And Hollywood of the Dead will knock those down next is BPI.
2: 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Deposit. 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
0: Ponder that while we get back to the Rock.
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0: Hollywood Undead, we're on dead. 1079 KBPI. Yesterday, man, I get to the elementary school right around, well, the graduation, if you will, started at 8:30 sharp. So I get there about 11:14, 11:15, just in time, trying to fight through everybody trying to park on the road, overflow parking. So I parked half mile away, walk into the school. It's got like, you know, 6-7 minutes before the kids start dumping in the auditorium. But Monica saved a bunch of seats, so she gives me the wave, and I'm like, oh, yeah, there she is. I see Yatana. She's in a little princess dress, super cute, kind of gives me a big hug. And then in come the students, the kindergartners. So they march in, and as soon as Ryder rounds the little corner that opens up into the gymnasium, you know, he's looking. You can see that he's looking. He spots Monica because she's walking back in the row, and she points like, look up the row, and then I'm waving, so he sees me really quick, and he just burst out. He's like, dad! Which made me feel just awesome. So they sing a little song. They're like, you know, after a while, crocodile, you know, catch you later, something, you know, whatever, macaron, blah blah blah blah. Super cute. Then they call down each class. So they call down his class, and he's one of the taller kids, so he's in the back bleacher. So when they file down, right, since he's in the last row, they file down from the front row. The whoever's in the front row, they're in the back, right? So he's the very first to get his certificate out of his group, his class. You know his little graduation thing? He's got his picture in it. So he gets it, and he runs back up to the bleachers on the top row and just holds it up like, yeah! which commanded a lot of cheers, a lot of reactions. So it's super cute, man. And then he got to sing. They sung a few songs, and so he was big into that. And, yeah, it was awesome. It was super cute. I didn't know the kindergarten graduations were so adorable, but they surely were. There's a couple kids who just didn't want to be there, crying, just like, you know, throwing the, you know, the, for whatever reason, some of the kids at 5 or 6 are a little bit temperamental, and some of them have complete meltdowns, and, you know, they react to things different. There were a couple of those meltdown kids that were there that were just like falling off, just like, I'm not going, I'm not doing it, I'm not doing it. I'm like, woo, glad that's not me. but yeah, 4 songs, 5 songs, lasted like, you know, 40 minutes. Super, super adorable. And yeah, man, it's wild because there are a bunch of dads there. It's cool to see the kids light up on the dad. I know several of them, you know, like me, the mom is either in a situation where she can be around the kids a little bit more often because they're at work. And so when the... the kids walk in, and the reaction of the dads being there, you know, it's just unique because a lot of times they're not there. And so a lot of the kids, like my son, they were surprised. They're like, Dad, yes! A couple of the other guys are the same way. Like, yeah, couldn't miss this one. Had to get off work. But the kids were so excited to see him. Pretty cool. We do have some tickets, man. We got Poppy tickets, right?
1: We got Poppy tickets, and we have Tomahawk tickets.
0: Let's get Tomahawk out of the way. 303-713-7625, 7655, or 303-631-2946. Tomahawk, a super group, playing at the Ogden.
1: August 7th.
0: August 7th. Those tickets belong to whoever call number 10 is. Good luck. It's 179 KBPI.
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0: believe this dude found $30,000 in the fanny pack and took it back.
1: Oh, wow.
0: Of course, I bet he found $30,000 in a fanny pack. How do you probably believe it's going to be some mob boss dude in a velour sweatsuit? Maybe coming looking for it.
1: Wearing a very full fanny pack.
0: Yeah. 33, this guy named Luis Salazar found 30 G's in a fanny pack. He found it in the bathroom of a Wawa store, which is a gas station, kind of convenience store deal in Florida. It was hung on the handrail inside the stall. He said he spent days trying to track down the rifle owner.
1: And what did he do to track it down? Was he asking the gas station people to see their video footage, or?
0: Dude,

0: Idiot. I mean, I don't know how you track down the rifle owner. He claimed that he never considered keeping the money because it, quote, wasn't mine to take. The owner did eventually report it missing and connected with Lewis, who handed it over. He got a hug out of it, and the owner wants to take him to dinner. I'm surprised that money wasn't connected to anything illegal.
1: Right, right.
0: Did you hear what it was used for?
1: No.
0: What the money was for?
1: No.
0: Supposedly some family emergency.
1: Mm.
0: But I'm like, wait a minute. Who got $30,000 in a damn fanny pack?
1: What kind of business is taking $30,000 out of a fanny pack for emergency?
0: Family emergency? Who knows? I don't know what the family emergency was, but you roll in with a fanny pack. That is packed. That fanny is packed. Yeah. $30,000, which is fit in a fanny pack? I guess so. Anyway, they just said that it was needed for some family emergency.
1: Okay.
0: Like, when your family member's got to run away from home. But yeah, all he got out of it was a hug.
1: Damn, 30 grand?
0: 30 grand.
1: I mean, I don't care where he's taking him to dinner.
0: Still, it's not worth it, man.
1: Yeah, still not a $1,000 dinner.
0: Yeah, you ought to give that dude at least a couple grand, right? Especially if he actually tried to track you down. Like, come
1: right.
0: on, man. 30 G's?
1: Oof.
0: Like, no. I swear, you know what you could really mess with him is be the dude before Luis Salazar finds it. Another guy finds it, takes 15 G's out of it. Just right. Like, look, man, I'm not going to say anything, but I'm going to take 10, 15 G's. Like, no, I really found it with $10,000 in it. Nuh-uh. But yeah, he gave it all back, man. Didn't even get the dime out of it. Got a hug. But, you know, wasn't looking for anything. So it was the right thing to do. So there you go. Static X, push it. We got these last pair of tickets. We'll set you up with Nexus BPI.

0: Nice. Static X. Static X, man. Underrated. That's some good stuff.
1: Static X. Push it.
0: Third House. Has his, like, that's his real dog. He just recorded this, like, dog barking coming out of the house. No, that's about a, it was a place in, I think it was outside Las Vegas that he bought, like, 4 or 5 acres that he used to go wheeling, and he had a Bronco, I think it was, that he had out there. He used to show videos and stuff all the time on social media. Mr. Wayne Static, kind of cool. All right, Scoop, Memorial Weekend, what are you doing?
2: I think I'm going to go see The Mandalorian and Grogu later today. And other than that, I got nothing lined up this weekend.
0: All right.
2: You?
0: Well, it's Friday. I'm headed to the dentist. That's no fun.
2: Ooh.
0: But for the weekend, it's just kid stuff. I'm looking forward to getting the dirt bikes out. I'm sure playing around with the kiddos on the dirt bike track and probably... I think we'll get the pull up.
2: Oh, okay.
0: Probably have it all done and warmed up by the end of the weekend. That's the goal. So, yeah, it should be good times. I know Ryder's getting excited about that. So, yeah, man. The kiddos kind of, they kind of take over the schedule. Isn't that weird? But, a couple things happened pretty quick. So, the 8th mile is about to open up at Colorado National Speedway. That's going to be huge. Get excited about that. We got that car cruise for Lincoln Tech's Car Show on June 6th, raising some awareness and trying to get Levi some funds. So if you can help out there, get your car ready. June 6th is the time. We're going to be leaving from here at the radio station around 7:30, 8 o'clock in the morning. There will be burnouts, but that's all right. We can handle it in our parking lot because it's our parking lot. Let's see, what else? I don't know, is it motorcycle weather yet?
2: It never really stopped being motorcycle weather at all.
0: You're kind of right.
2: We had, 4 instances of snow / wetness?
0: Yeah, but if it's, normally under, if it's in the 50s, you can still ride, but what's under, 50, it gets a little chilly to ride the bike. all right, well, hopefully go Avs. Hopefully the Avs can turn that deal around, and I guess everybody else, have yourself a weekend. If you are doing anything for Memorial Day, look to first responders and veterans. We sure appreciate you guys. Memorial Day, to recognize all that have lost, their life and paid the ultimate price. So if that's somebody in your family, believe us, we're thankful for you guys and for your families, and hope you have a good Memorial Day with regard to whatever that may entail as possible. 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So you guys enjoy your weekend. Call number 10 will get you hooked up with Poppy tickets. 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
2: July 29th.
0: Oh, well, it's coming up. 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We'll give you those tickets. Have an awesome weekend. Thanks for spending a little bit of time with us. We'll see you on Tuesday, okay? It's 107.9 KBPI.
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0: going on?
1: Hi, Allie. This is Courtney.
0: Hi.
1: And I just wanted to say that I think you're a groovy chick. And if you could play some Guns N' Roses, would be awesome. Have a great day.
0: Let's do it. Thanks for hanging with us on your Friday. 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
0: Hello.
1: This is Lisa. I was hoping you could play My So-Called Life by 3 Days Grace to help get me through the workday.
0: Yes.
1: Thanks so much. Bye.
0: Especially on a Friday. Heading into a holiday weekend. 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

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We're down a game. Let's do it. Go Avs. KBPI, it's the Foop.

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Your keyword this hour is win. 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

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Another shot to grab $1,000. Final day to go fund yourself. Another keyword to do just that coming up after Turnstile. And we're nonstop KBPI.

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F-16 Fighting Falcon aircraft is going to be conducting a Memorial Day flyover in Colorado to honor fallen service members. The Colorado Air National Guard is organizing the flyovers, which will take place Monday in various areas, including the Denver Metro. Heads up on that. KBPI.

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The Rapids are on the pitch this weekend. This is the last match before the World Cup break. They won't be back in action until what, like late July after this. But they're hosting FC Dallas tomorrow night at Dick's Sporting Goods Park. They're currently 11th in the West. 107.9 KVPI. We're nonstop with a new one from Korn. Happy Friday, y'all.

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2: Well, Bernie Taupin is celebrating his 76th birthday today. You might know him because of his long partnership with Elton John as his writing partner. He co-wrote the majority of Elton John's songs dating back to the 60s. So, an Elton John cover. This is Nickelback and Kid Rock teaming up for Saturday Night's All Right for Fighting. Your cover song of the day, Under the Covers with Ally, KBPI.

0: The hard truth is, nobody rocks anymore. Nobody but you.
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Glorious day today. High of 65. Tomorrow, mostly sunny. High of 77. And we'll get into the 80s for Sunday and Monday. But should be a lot of sun. Some clouds mixed in, but a lot of sun. Looks like a phenomenal weekend. 107.9 KBPI. Happy Friday. It's Allison Chait.

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They lost to the Arizona Diamondbacks 2-1 to start a four-game set at Chase Field. 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
1: It's Rob Zombie, 107.9 KBPI. Visit Denver announced yesterday that the city set new records for the number of visitors and tourism spending last year. 37.6 million visitors came to the city last year alone, generating $10.5 billion. Dang. KBPI, it's Weezer. Oh,

107.9 KBPI. It's Big Rig. Are you ready to get this weekend going? So am I, man. Locked and loaded. Papa is on as BPI rocks.

So there's a lot of buzz that something big is about to go down with Tool. I mean, new music or a tour. I mean, that's really pretty much where that goes. Maynard keeps everything so close to the vest. Usually don't find it until it's right on your doorstep. So we'll see what this upcoming week holds. Prison Sex. Taking It Back, still to just one of my favorites. Not because of the title. Lyrically, though, oof. It's 107.9 BPI.

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Your weekend, we got all the above. In fact, just after 4, I will launch into 107 minutes of nonstop BPI like we do every single day, man. Big Rig, it's a beauty of a day today. We're going near 70. Tomorrow we hit 70. 80s on Sunday, rain chances like 10%. You know, you get one of those pop-up mountain showers or storms that might drop in. It's really about it. Otherwise, enjoy the weekend, man. Metallica is on.

just a little before four. Big Rig. Hoping that next year will be the year. I mean, it'll be 10 years since we lost Chris Cornell. We celebrated his life earlier this week. Yeah, this is the 18th is the day. It's crazy. And they have that album that they say is in the final mix process now. So that can take a minute. It is Spoon Man. 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

onto it tonight. I know that game the other night, again, the Avs hadn't played in so many days. They were rusty. They started to get it together, but it didn't matter. Vegas, you know, coming right off their series, that hard-fought series against Anaheim, was still in shape and ready to go. Hopefully tonight we can pull it together and even up this series before we go to Vegas. Turnstile is on as BPI rocks.

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Another keyword is out there in play for this hour. 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

Pretty Reckless, ready to go with AC/DC when they start their tour in Charlotte. They'll be at Bank of America Stadium July the 11th. So maybe you win some of this money. Eh? You know, you hit the keyword, and we got one more keyword to go here in the 5 o'clock hour. So if you did put in this hour's keyword, which was fun, you need to watch your cell phone in the next couple of minutes because the cash center is going to be making that call out. All right, so be ready. Nirvana, this BPI rocks.

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lighting it up for the new Korn over the last few days. A lot more shouts for this coming in. I mean, it does have that heavy, old school sound to it, which I like. 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

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I don't know. I mean, it's 50-50, tour or music. I mean, I guess they could break up, but I don't think that's happening. H and a Friday kickoff of the long Memorial Day weekend has begun with the Big Rig and 107.9 BPI.

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